down and told me that I didn't have to cry. Said I didn't need to get down or feel empty inside. And told me that she'll love me for as long as she's alive. And well, maybe she's right. Cause I hate it when I feel like I'm not me. See, I honestly don't even know why.

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0: Test and season as your heart commends. And if you don't smell the weight out of smell, well, I guess you should have checked the liver. 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That's right.

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0: 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What there was of it.

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I might get a dip off, but I'll be back.

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Where are you? Are you still at the Tiki Lounge? No, I'm far away. It's too late for goodbye. Watching the pipeline.

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I was believing that I could find heaven, but I was deceiving myself and behaving like I was the one that was in need of saving. I hold it now, just a holding now. Don't be holding now, don't be holding now. Okay. It was a mask I was really creating, the image of gods in my mind, and just making a path for myself that then could be mistaken for fate. It's not fate, it's just one of the infinite roads that I've taken and laid.

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Just a shovel in hand and a heart and no name. I used to think I exist in a plane, that I have some control by means of recording my emotion and thought of a self that I call me by. I don't know why, now I don't know why. Looking back on it now, guess it seems rather simplified. But it was a mask, I was really obsessed with a version of self that I longed to possess and to walk in a pathos of self and exist in a shape. There's no shape, it's just one of the infinite forms that had taken a leap.

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'Cause this shouldn't be hard work,

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Why you always at the mall when you're broke? I just wanna ball, maybe dunk, but I never been tall. Yeah.